Something moved me in the night. Someone tried to pin me down, asking questions who was right.

back for the supercar racetrack and engines roaring like it's like in a jungle. And I can see the atomic bomb in the devilish ride.

9 voorbij, dat betekent dat de werkdag voor heel wat mensen hier in de Zuidercamp wederom is gestart. Dit is Gele FM. This has got to be the saddest day of my life. I called you here today for a bit of bad news. I won't be able to see you anymore because of my obligations and the ties that you have. We've been meeting here every day, and since this is our last day together, I want to hold you just one more time. When you turn and walk away, don't look back. I want to remember you just like this.

0: before you go, there's something I want you to have.
1: Oh, it's beautiful. But wait a minute, isn't this...
0: Yeah, yes it is.
1: But I thought the old lady dropped it into the ocean in the air.
0: Well, baby, I went down and got it for you.